I haven't myself seen the new version of Amadeus yet. Have you seen it? So this means I'm... Have you seen it? So this means I'm still going off Tom Hulce's portrayal of

Beautiful choral music by the contemporary American composer Eric Whitaker later on, and one of our elder statesmen of American music, Adolphus Hale Stork. Of course, also one of the greatest names among living composers, too. His Second Symphony in about 10 minutes.

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2: 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Now, something else to think about. 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

That was Silken Ladder Overture, Gioachino Rossini, UL Levy conducting there, the Atlanta Symphony Orchestra. This suite is tied to the British royal family. Elgar conducted a recording session of it in June 1931 at Kingsway Hall in London, which was attended by a five-year-old Princess Elizabeth, later Queen Elizabeth II, alongside her mother and sister. Elgar was a master of the king's music, inspired by the birth of Princess Margaret in 1930. He wrote the nursery suite by resurrecting